0: Big rain, big chain. Look, you don't say nothing. I'm doing big things right now. Don't say nothing.
1: Hold on.
0: How can I help you?
1: I like to trade that in right there.
0: Boom.
1: All of them. Give him one.
2: Boss, that's big.
1: And get the rest to them.
2: Real big, boss.

0: the winner of the big award for the sixth consecutive year in a row, Manny Fresh.
1: I'd like to thank everything.
2: Já estamos de volta com Manny Fresh, Real Big. Essa música aí